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0: 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The Rivers Community Calendar. 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

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McKay in the morning. Somehow less bitter than your first cup of coffee.

it's Man in the Box, and it's not McKay. If the box is the speaker you're hearing right now, I'm Jim Ryan. Good morning. It's Monday. McKay with the week off. It's gone holiday, which is cool for him. Hope you had a great Mother's Day weekend yesterday. We're going to make it even better. If you forgot about Mom, maybe she's a Mumford & Sons fan, and you can hook her up with these tickets. They're coming to Wrigley Field June 11th. This is going to be a great time. You want to be there? We can get you in with keywords all week, every hour. It's your first one of the day. Mum is the word I'm looking for, the British word for mom, who we celebrated yesterday. M-U-M, 630-585-7529. That is the River text line. Get going on that this morning. Be the first one this week to score the tickets from 95.9 The River.

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0: 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One more time now, y'all. 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

95.9 The River, Chicagoland's classic alternative. Monday morning, that's a bad enough thing after hopefully you had a great Mother's Day yesterday. McKay with the week off, it is Jim Ryan. We're looking at a mix of sun and clouds today. Topping out around 62, 63, tonight down to 39. I am so ready for those to go away, the 30s. Tomorrow up to 75, but we could see some showers. That is a possibility. I don't know how McKay does this. I got my alarm went off at 4 o'clock this morning. Ouch. Anyway, head bopping could probably use some of that just to kind of get your brain wrapped around the fact it's Monday. We got keywords from Mumford & Sons, and in 10 minutes or so, I am going to tell you where you might be getting some money from Apple, of all places. Ramones now, 95.9 The River. Good morning. Aye.

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0: So does Apple owe you money? 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Monday morning, Jim from McKay. Seems if you bought an iPhone between June of 2024 and March of 2025, they were making promises about AI that they could not keep. Wasn't available the way they were promising it. So they've settled a class action lawsuit, $250 million settlement, which means you will get a big $95 per phone if you qualify for this. Not sure you can get it done at the Apple store. I know there's one in Naperville. I've been to the one in Orland Park. You might be better off going to Apple's website, seeing if you can make that happen. All right, more Chicagoland's classic alternative as this Monday morning rolls on. And more keywords, too, to get you to Wrigley Field to see Mumford & Sons from 95.9 The River. Good morning.
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0: All right, a good amount of sunshine today. We will top out around 62, down to 39 tonight. 75 tomorrow with some windy conditions, maybe a passing shower, but nothing to really get too worried about. Wednesday, mix of sun and clouds. Cooler, though, with a high of 60. It is Jim for McKay. The weather brought to you by spring's heavy rains and summer's plumbing, heating, and cooling. Those rains can cause major plumbing problems. You don't want that. 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I'm talking about The Cure. 95.9 The River, good morning.
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0: So something you really ought to know, besides the fact that I've got Mumford and Sons tickets, one of 13 keywords you're going to get today. I gave you earlier, but there'll be another one just after 7. But I want you to know this, even though it's Monday, McKay has already planned to cut his vacation a day short, and you can join him this coming Sunday, the 17th, at 10:30 in the morning. He's going to be out between 10:30 and 12:30 for a live broadcast at the Naperville Distinguished Gentlemen's Ride on Water Street in downtown Naperville. It is all to raise money for prostate cancer research, so a good thing is happening. Free family event with incredible motorcycles and dapper fashion. Like I said, raising funds for men's health. Come early and watch the bikes roll in and meet the riders and check out some great vendors. He'll also have some tickets for you to win to see the Black Crows. There's more information. You can go to 959theriver.com and click on experience, and we will see you there.
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Chicagoland's classic alternative. McKay in the Morning. It pairs perfectly with lukewarm coffee and quiet resentment.

Green Day, 95.9 The River, Chicagoland's classic alternative. Good morning, Jim Ryan here for McKay, who is on vacation this week, and we're getting you hooked up. Even though he's taking off, we're not taking off, getting you set with Mumford & Mumford & Sons. It is early for me. I need more coffee. Mumford & Sons Wrigley Field tickets. That's going to happen June 11th in the friendly confines on the north side. Here is what I'm looking for this hour as far as the keyword goes. Sons. All right, Sons. S-O-N-S. Text that now. 630-585-7529. 630-585-7529. Maybe you'll be off to see Marcus and the boys. From 95.9 The River, Chicagoland's classic alternative.

0: Good morning. Chicagoland's Classic Alternative, 95.9 The River. Jim Ryan from McCain. He's on vacation this week. Five random facts. I'm still going to do that. So we'll have that in less than 30 minutes. Of course, we're giving away Mumford & Sons tickets with five after keywords. Every hour, you get 13 of them a day, every day this week for a chance to be in Wrigley Field with Mumford & Sons next month in June. That's going to be a lot of fun. Forecast, I got that for you next.
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0: All right, Chicagoland forecast. We're in the 40s this morning. Sunshine today, though, high of 62.

0: That's nice. Drops down to the upper 30s tonight. I am so ready for those to go away for a while. Cloudy tomorrow with a shower or thunderstorm possible. We'll top out at 76. Clouds stick around for Wednesday. It'll be a bit cooler, high of 61. 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

Santeria, 95.9 The River, that's Sublime. Monday morning, Jim in for McKay. Five random facts. Told you I was going to do this. McKay does, so I dug some up. Here you go. Humanol was a real pharmaceutical product made from liquefied human fat. Oh, I hope you're not eating breakfast right now. It was used over 100 years ago for things like surgical treatment of scars, wound, disinfection, and other things. The state that manufactures the most guns is, ready for this, New Hampshire, followed by Missouri, Florida, North Carolina, and Mississippi. That is based on total gun production volume, not the most licenses. Harvard University was founded before calculus was invented. Didn't know that, I bet. Harvard was established in 1636. Calculus was not created until 1684. And WWW is the only three-letter acronym that has three times more syllables than what it stands for. WWW is nine syllables. World Wide Web is three. And the last random fact for this Monday, U.S. mail was actually delivered twice a day, at least, until April of 1950. How about that? Interesting. Now you can't even find one of those mailboxes to drop your mail in so it goes out at the end of the block. It used to be on every block, right? I never see them anymore. Five random facts here on 95.9 The River. It's Jim from McKay. Good morning.

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0: Got something really good for you. 95.9 The River, Chicagoland's classic alternative. Jim from McKay, are you a River regular yet? 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It's coming to the Credit Union One Amphitheater in Tinley Park. We're talking Creed, Limp Bizkit, Bush, Puddle of Mud, so many. July 18th and 19th. 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
0: All right, Chicagoland forecast, not bad today. Sunshine after we get out of the 40s this morning, high around 62. Upper 30s tonight, cloudy tomorrow, shower and thunderstorm possible. We'll hit mid-70s. That's not bad, except for the rain. Clouds stick around on Wednesday at a bit cooler, high of 61. The forecast brought to you by, spring's heavy rains can cause major plumbing problems. 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

The genius that is Jack White, Chicagoland's classic alternative, 95.9 The River. Good morning. It's Jim from McKay, who's vacationing this week. So I found this, and it's interesting that I found it on something that wouldn't identify the website that came up with this interesting story, but they ranked the 11 best fads of the 90s. You know, we play a lot of 90s music here. They put the Macarena at number one. Oh, really? The Macarena? Beating out things like pogs, grunge music,

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0: 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Chicagoland's classic alternative. McKay in the morning.
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Chili Peppers on 95.9 The River, Chicagoland's Classic Alternative. Good morning, Jim from McCain. By the way, the band just sold their recorded music rights for $300 million. And it was back in 2021 they sold their songwriting credits for $140 million. I believe they're going to be okay if they decide to retire. Text line is 630-585-7529, powered by our friends at Cruise Investments and Wealth Management. I'm sure they could manage the Chili Peppers money. Mr. Flea, please. Sure, I'll help you. It's a chance for you to go see Mumford & Sons Wrigley Field every hour all this week. The Prize Fighter Tour coming June 11th. You'll be there. It'll be a lot of fun. It's Wrigley Field. It's Mumford & Sons. Here is what I need. Lion is the word. L-I-O-N. Lion. 630-585-7529 is the text line. Get that into me right now. 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

0: So as if we're all not struggling enough with the price of gasoline, now comes word that thieves around the country have decided to drill into people's fuel tanks to steal the gas, leaving drivers with repair bills that are far higher in cost than the value of the product stolen out of it. Ugh, gosh. Sorry to ruin your day on a Monday morning. Maybe this story will make you feel just slightly better. It's National Eat What You Want Day, so feel free. Nobody's going to judge you because you got an open invitation to eat whatever you want today. So have a good lunch. Go all out. All right, got your forecast next.
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0: Chicagoland weather on this Monday. We're looking at sunshine. Pretty nice day. We'll top out around 62, down into the upper 30s tonight. Cloudy tomorrow, maybe a shower or thunderstorm. That's a possibility. High 76. And the clouds will stick around on Wednesday. It'll be a bit cooler, high of only 61. 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

Every time I hear that song, I say, Jim, you should really have a peach. It's been a while, and then I just don't follow through and do it. Presidents of the United States here on Chicagoland's Classic Alternative 95.9 The River. Jim in for McKay this week. He's on vacation. Hope you had a great weekend. Mother's Day celebrations yesterday. I found a list of the top baby names of 2025. The top two male names were Liam and Noah. For girls, again, Olivia topped, and Charlotte was number two. The fastest rising name, according to the Social Security Administration, by the way, they keep track of this stuff for boys, is Kasai. I think I'm saying that right. Begins with a K, means fire in Japanese and Swahili. And Clarity for girls, also with a K. Clarity. Oh, that's interesting. All right, still to come. Why being nervous or anxiety-ridden might not be the worst thing. I'll have that for you here. Chicagoland's Classic Alternative, 95.9 The River. Good morning.

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0: Blink 182, Chicagoland's classic alternative, 95.9 The River. Good morning, Jim from McKay. So there may actually be a way you can suffer from anxiety and still be healthy. And it's all not that bad. A new study shows certain types of anxiety actually help you live longer. Scientists looked at over 400,000 people and discovered there may be two very different types of worriers. The first is the unhealthy version that's tied to stress, mood swings, poor mental health. But the other type is described as being emotional reactivity and internal stability, or ERIS for short. It means being cautious and anxious without the emotional instability. Folks with ERIS had 35% lower risk of death over 15 years. These are people that tend to not smoke, more likely to exercise. They also tend to eat healthier and go to the doctor for preventative care. So there you go. Maybe the roadmap. All right. I've got more Chicagoland's classic alternative next. Good morning.
1: 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You've had them for years. Now, see Weezer live. All week long.
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0: So a pretty good-looking day. Chicagoland weather. Sunshine will hit a high of about 62, down into the upper 30s tonight. Anybody else ready for those to go away? Yeah, my hand is raised high. Cloudy tomorrow. Showers and thunderstorms. High of 76. Clouds stick around for Wednesday. Again, we'll top out right around 61. 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

0: So cool that playoff hockey is alive in Chicagoland. And yes, I'm not talking about the Blackhawks. We know their season was not good. But the Wolves are playing, and they're playing well. They've advanced to the Central Division Finals and are hosting Game 3 of Round 3, Best of 5 Series against Grand Rapids at the Allstate Arena next Tuesday the 19th. It's a trip to the AHL Conference Finals on the line. 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

Jane's Addiction. Playing that for Mandy in Naperville, struggling to get this Monday kicked into gear. I know that feeling. Chicagoland's Classic Alternative, 95.9 The River. Jim in for McKay vacationing this week. How about a keyword? Mumford & Sons are coming. The Prize Fighter Tour is going to be at Wrigley Field June 11th. We're giving you these keywords so you can be there as well. I need the word man. All right, man is the keyword you need to text to me right now. 630-585-7529, 630-585-7529. 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

0: Green Day to get the blood flowing, if it hasn't started doing that for you just yet. I know it's Monday. It's a struggle. Jim from McKay, who's vacationing this week. By the way, he's going to cut his vacation short by a day because he wants to hang out with you this coming Sunday, the 17th. He's broadcasting live from 10:30 to 12:30. Downtown Naperville, it's the Distinguished Gentleman's Ride on Water Street. He will be there. It's a free family event showcasing incredible motorcycles with dapper fashion, raising funds for a good cause, prostate cancer research and men's health. It's an important thing. Come out early to watch the bikes roll in, meet the riders, and check out the great vendors. Plus, McKay's going to have a chance for you to win tickets to see the Black Crows. 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

95.9 The River, Chicagoland's classic alternative. Jim Ryan for McKay. Chicago sports. Cubs dropped the last two as shutouts over the weekend in Texas against the Rangers. Not good. They're still in first, but not playing well the last 2 days. 3-0 again yesterday. White Sox did win 2-1 over the Mariners on the south side. They had a good weekend. Both teams are off until tomorrow. The Cubs will open up a series in, where are they going to be? They're going to be in Atlanta. White Sox have the Royals coming to town. Sports brought to you by Julie Before You Dig. When digging, just one strike to an underground utility line can interrupt critical services and cause serious injury. So stop a disaster before it starts. Contact Julie Before You Dig every project, every time. It's you too on 95.9 The River.

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All right, some bad news if you fly Delta out of Midway or O'Hare. It's Jim from McKay, 95.9 The River. The company has announced if your flight is under 350 miles, you will no longer get snack or beverage service. So if you're flying to Detroit, you're out of luck. But I did the math. You're okay if you fly to Minneapolis. You just make it. Delta decided to join other big airlines like United and American who already have that policy in place. It's Monday morning, kicking it into gear. Jim from McKay with Oasis on 95.9 The River.

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0: How about this little nugget of news? She, Alanis Morissette, is going to do the opening ceremony for the World Cup in Canada, as that country's first game is going to be against Bosnia-Herzegovina in Toronto, June 12th. And Alanis is going to perform at that event. Interesting. It's Jim for McKay. Weather today, lots of sunshine, up to 62. Cloudy skies tomorrow, shower, thunderstorm possible, high of 76. Clouds stick around for Wednesday, 61. I've got more Chicagoland's classic alternative next from the Beastie Boys. Hang on.
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0: Beastie Boys, 95.9, The River, Chicagoland's Classic Alternative. Well, that was fun. Jim Ryan from McKay. He is on vacation this week, so I am getting up early. Another 4 a.m. wake up call. Ooh, I can't wait for that. Have a great rest of this Monday. I'll tell you what, I know that's not easy to, you know, make and deal with. But Gordon is on the way with more of Chicagoland's Classic Alternative and another keyword. So you can go see Mumford & Sons at Wrigley June 11th from Chicagoland's Classic Alternative, 95.9 The River.
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soundtrack to those Dad, What Were You Like in the 90s trending videos, which, you know, a lot like now, just without the weight of the world on my shoulders, I guess. 95.9 The River, Chicago Lens Classic Alternative. Hey, good morning. This is Gordon. Thanks for throwing us on today. Mumford & Sons tickets. Let's get you to Wrigley next. Shake me down.

Over to Sons Prize Fighter Tour, headed for the friendly confines of Wrigley. Heavy tickets all this week. This hour's keyword is field, F-I-E-L-D. That's what you're texting. You're just sending the word field. 630-585-7529 River text line. 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

pretty decent today. Could crack into the lower 60s by this afternoon. Plenty of sunshine today, though. Could see a thunderstorm tomorrow as we get ready for a big old warm-up by the end of this week. Weather brought to you by Julie Before You Dig. When digging just one strike to an underground utility line can interrupt critical services, cause serious injury, stop a disaster before it starts. 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Emphasis on the field. 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

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If you have, then you're set. You don't have to do anything. On with your Monday.

This is such a unique and fun event. It's back this weekend. McKay's on vacation this weekend. He returns just in time. I truly think he planned his vacation around it to make sure he's in Naperville. Downtown this Sunday for the Distinguished Gentleman's Ride. Back helping out prostate cancer research and men's health. Beautiful bikes. Riders dressed to the nines. It's so cool. You can see some of the photos from years past right now. 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

All that talk about the good-looking bikes and good-looking riders, distinguished gentlemen's ride on Sunday in Naperville. 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

where am I at in life? Somewhere between it's cool that Mumford and Sons are playing at Wrigley. What an experience. But also between, like, also cool because there's an opportunity to have hot dogs while seeing Mumford and Sons. You know? It's cool. Let's make sure that you get that opportunity. Grab your phone. We'll text next. Dude.

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I have it secretly written down here. A rig. That's not a word, but that's what they gave us. W-R-I-G. Rig. Not the R-I-G version. W-R-I-G as in like, yeah, we're headed to the rig, which nobody says. So, rig. W-R-I-G. Who made these? Good luck.

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It's Gordon. If you've successfully avoided TikTok, which I know that a lot of people have not, but it gets to a point sometimes you're just like, I don't need this or want this. If that's you, I get it. The good news is your regular streaming apps, like the things you watch TV shows on, are becoming TikTok-like, because we can't just be the thing that we are. I'll share it next.

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got that Amazon Prime streaming membership, and you're just like, man, these things are just too long. Can't I just get like TikToks of it? And Amazon Prime's like, yep, here you go. They're doing vertical scrolling. You can just sort of doom scroll through Amazon Prime content now. Yes, says our ADHD. The world.

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Get ready for 90s at noon, coming up full hour dedicated to one of rock's greatest decades with all of the flavors. 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It's a fun way to spend your lunch break coming up. 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
3: Reluctantly crouched at the starting line. Engines pumping and thumping in time. The green light flashes, the flags go up. Churning

We had quite a few responses on the big, huge text line last week discussing Gen Z thinking they discovered Discmans and calling them mindful listening experiences. And we'll run through some of the thoughts we've had as a group. 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Brooke Assault,

0: 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Mumford & Sons will be at Wrigley Field June 11th, the Prize Fighter Tour, invading the friendly confines. 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

0: 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We had the Verve. We had the Verve pipe. Never once until this moment bothered to look up what Verve means, which, what is a Verve? It is a great energy or enthusiasm, vitality, particularly showing great flair in artistic endeavors. So the Verve pipe, a great energy pipe.
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11: 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Suddenly, a ticket doesn't seem so bad. That ticket? 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Click it. 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

We've been talking a lot about the phenomenon of Gen Z calling a Discman, which are available again, by the way. I guess, thankfully, because of Gen Z's interest in them, calling it a mindful listening device. And the reactions have been all over the place. 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Lots of support, too. It is true. It does require some mindfulness. As Chelsea pointed out, I think Chelsea's in Bolingbrook. It required two hands. You couldn't do anything else because you had to hold it at a 37-degree angle. Otherwise, your favorite song would be ruined.

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Honestly, no better place in the summer to be than Wrigley Fields. And if you're not a Cubs fan, then this is your way to enjoy that without having to, you know, betray your other team. Mumford & Sons, inside the friendly confines, with all the accoutrements, including hot dogs as well. 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

Lots of talk about the hentavirus, and we haven't done our Daily Doom yet today. Stand by. Blissfully unaware is not how we roll on Monday. Next.

0: Attention, River co-workers. Whoever blocked the boss's Tesla with the forklift, we have you on camera. And it was hilarious.
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remember life like 2 weeks ago when everything was cool and we didn't know about the Henta virus? And now we do. Your Daily Doom has arrived. It's 95.9 The River, Chicago Mass Classic Alternative. The passengers from the Henta virus cruise have all arrived on land and are being distributed throughout our land. And they are not the only ways for you to contract Henta virus. It comes from rodent droppings, deer mice, and so on. So sweeping up the garage could kick up the dust that does contain Henta virus. So just maybe don't.

0: 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Sometimes it's right down the street. You just didn't know about it. That's where we come in. The Rivers Community Calendar. What to do, where to go, what's happening near you. All right there. 959theriver.com. 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Tap into what's happening.
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1: 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Gordon taking off. Thanks for hanging out. Let me play some tunes for you. My pal Joey, my long hair friends, bringing along a fresh set of Mumford & Sons keywords. He's into, gets you into the official part of the day where you might get to go home soon.

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95.9 The River, happy Monday. Hopefully you made your mama happy over the weekend. Now it's time to make your mama proud. It's Joey. I'm going to give you a chance to win some tickets to go to Wrigley Field. The only chance you'll ever see me there having a good time is for this concert. It's Mumford & Sons, June 11th. You got a chance to win those tickets for free. Keyword to win those tickets coming up right after MyChem. When I-

Probably the only time you're going to see White Sox fans at Wrigley Field, unless it's the Crosstown Classic. It's Mumford & Sons, Wrigley Field, June 11th. Thanks to Upper Deck Design, we got a chance to give you these tickets all week.

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L-I-V-E. 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As in, I want to go see Mumford & Sons live at Wrigley Field. Good luck and happy Monday. You're winning free tickets. Can't be that bad. 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
1: Chili Peppers, 75.9 The River. Happy Monday. Back to reality after the weekend. Any day, any excuse that I can get to eat whatever I want, not feel bad about it, you know I'm taking it. Should be every day, but no. I get judged for eating a deep fried Oreo. Whatever. We'll talk about that in a couple songs here. First, it's Nine Inch Nails. You left me violent.

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Diets are overrated. Everything in moderation, right? Well, that's how you're supposed to do it. I may fall into the occasional binge, but that's besides the point. It's Joey, National Eat What You Want Day. So hit me up, 630-585-7529. What's the guilty pleasure snack? And I'm not talking about an Oreo or a Twinkie. I want to know the grimy details of that concoction you put together at 3 in the morning when you come home, a little drunk. Best answers are coming up. Citizen King, 95.9 The River.

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where all others failed, the Chicago Wolves prevail. Oh my gosh, I'm a poet and I didn't even know it. Chicago Wolves are in the playoffs, Central Division Finals. It's game three of round three. It's going on Tuesday, May 19th at the Allstate Arena. 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The Wolves are going to win. 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

95.9 The River, happy Monday. I'm hoping you got your mom a great gift for Mother's Day, or at least just let her enjoy the day, even if that was just relaxing. But now it's time to lock in, focus up. Not for work, but for pleasure. Business can wait. It's Joey. Mumford & Sons is going to be at Wrigley Field, June 11th. It's the prize fighter tour. You're not going to have to fight too hard, but you do have to send in a text message to get these tickets. Thanks to Upper Deck Design, you got keywords all week long. So let's start strong. Get these keywords in every day this week. Today, your next keyword's coming up right after Beck.

95.9 The River. No matter what Beck says, I don't want you thinking you're a loser. I know you're a winner. And anybody who disagrees, prove them wrong. Win these tickets for Mumford & Sons at Wrigley Field June 11th. Just got to text in that keyword. It's Joey. We got keywords all week long. But I wouldn't wait till the very last minute to do it. Trust me, I've been a long life procrastinator. It rarely pays off to wait. So get on it now. 630-585-7529. 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Your keyword is jam. J-A-M. As in, win the tickets and you can jam out at Wrigley Field June 11th. All right, good luck, my friend. You can see her at Lollapalooza this summer. It's Lord 95.9 The River. Wait till you're announced.

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3: I don't want to jump the gun, but hopefully this consistently good weather means that festival season's ready to go. High of 63 degrees today, low of 38, 61 right now. Chilly, increasing clouds later tonight, but the rest of the day, mostly sunny and breezy. 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

the stars have aligned. Creed was at the amphitheater just a couple years ago, but if you remember, it got completely rained out. Shortened set and everything. Kind of humongous slide, but that's a different story for a different time. Creed's coming back to the amphitheater, and they're bringing the rest of the 90s with them. Limp Bizkit, Bush, Cypress Hill, Verve Pipe, and you. You got to join the Tax Club, become a River regular, and you'll have a chance to win those exclusive tickets, amongst many others in the future. 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We got you after that. We'll send you a message when it's time to win. 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
1: Now what?
0: They're moving one of our most relied on spots. Could be good, but still disappointing. Talk about that in a little bit right after Incubus.

Marshall Field, gone. Comiskey, gone. Sears Tower, renamed. Now those places still exist, but it still sucks. It's Joey, and they're moving Jim's Original Hot Dogs now from the UIC campus, where it's been for nearly 80 years. They're going to be moving it to Pilsen because UIC development is changing and basically getting them out of there. Now, I'm trying to find the bright side of this. Maybe they'll be able to stay open later. Another 24/7 hot dog spot, that I'm in favor of. It's Joey. I do have a question. 630-585-7529, hit me up. Let me know, what's one thing they could never take away that people would throw up a riot about? Where do you draw the line? Text in those answers. Chicago Zone, Plain White Tees, 95.9 The River.

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Home field advantage doesn't hurt, but they don't need it. 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

Blink 182, Chicagoland's classic alternative. The White Sox are going to be having their emo night on Thursday with a concert right before the game, and I know that's going to be a good time. It's always a good time at the Southside Park, but for once, it's going to be a good time at the Northside too. I know, I'm teasing. I love all Chicago teams. I was just raised to like the White Sox a little better. It's Joey. And the Cubs have nothing to do with it, but Mumford & Sons is going to be playing June 11th at Wrigley Field. You get a chance to win those tickets for free, all thanks to Upper Deck Design. Keywords coming up for those tickets right after Imagine Dragons.

Nobody said Mondays had to be bad, just how they've been for a long time. But we can change that. Chance to win some free tickets for Mumford & Sons at Wrigley Field on June 11th. Just text in the keyword to 630-585-7529. Your keyword is wood, W-O-O-D, as in knock on wood that you win these tickets. Good luck and erasure. Chicagoland's Classic Alternative.

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2: Yesterday for Mother's Day was perfect cookout weather. Today's perfect cookout weather. If we can maintain this all the way through Memorial Day, it'll be a miracle. High of 63 degrees today, low of 38, 61 right now. Mostly sunny and breezy with chilly and increasing clouds later tonight. 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

Alanis Morissette, 95.9 The River. Now stick with me here because this analogy is going to sound a little crazy at first. But just picture it like Santa Claus working for the black market. It's going to get you stuff that you couldn't even get in the stores yet. Toys that haven't even been in the store. Now we're doing that, but the music version. And it's not illegal. Muna's going to be at the Salt Shed October 9th, and you could wait to buy tickets on May 15th. Or you can win them for free right now. 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And the police will not come knocking at your door. 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I don't know what you do. Get those tickets for free. 959theriver.com.

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Now, they say everything in moderation is going to be fine, which, sure, I'll get there someday, maybe when I grow up. But I'm still in the habit of binging after I get home from a late night. And I'm happy that today is a day you're not allowed to get judged for it. It's national. It's actually called National Eat Whatever You Want Day. Say less. 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
1: Yeah!

Not that you necessarily need one, but any excuse to eat the worst junk food possible without any judgment or guilt? Take that every time. It's Joey. Today's National Eat Whatever You Want Day. Whoever created that day as a holiday, you're a saint and my idol. I want you to text in your crazy food concoctions, the guilty pleasures. 630-585-7529. Katie in Plainfield. Applesauce with chocolate chips in it. I'm sure that tastes good, but it's still healthy. You're still eating applesauce. I'm talking about the nitty gritty. I'm talking about Mark's answer. Mark makes a dino nugget wrap. Throw some buffalo sauce on there. And the bag even says they have your daily dose of vegetables. Dino nuggets stay winning. From childhood till adulthood, you can't change my mind. Stereo MCs, 95.9 The River.

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They're going to be at Sonic Temple Music Fest, which we've been giving away tickets to like crazy, because festival season has to be enjoyed the right way. And we're not stopping with those. 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I would say

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Oh my gosh, they're taking it all away. We don't have Marshall Fields anymore. We don't have Comiskey. We don't have the Sears Tower. Okay, we still have all those things. They just call them something else. But they are moving a landmark. They're moving Jimmy's Hot Dogs. And it could be better. Better hours. But just moving it from where it's always been just feels weird. One thing that they're never going to be able to move, Wrigley Field. It's a landmark. Historic. That's why Mumford & Sons are going to go play there. And that's why you're going to go see them for free. It's Joey. Thanks to Upper Deck Design. I got a chance for you to win those tickets free of charge. Keywords coming up right after the Chili Peppers.

0: My grandpa would be rolling in his grave if he found out I was going to a Cubs game over a White Sox game, but I think he'd understand if it was for a Mumford & Sons concert. You got a chance to go see them at Wrigley June 11th. Just got to text in for those tickets. 630-585-7529. 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N-I-G-H-T. Night. As in when the moon goes up. Not the guys in the shiny metal outfits. Night. N-I-G-H-T. As in Mumford & Sons at Wrigley is going to be the night of your life. Text that in and good luck.
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The weather stays like this, we're in good shape. It's festival season. The sun, the clouds, it's all in alignment to make sure that these concerts aren't going to get rained out. Knock on wood, knock on wood. 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Creed, Limp Bizkit, Cypress Hill, Verve Pipe, and of course, Bush, these guys we're listening to right now, they're all going to be there. You should too. 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Here's a little preview of how that's going to sound with Bush, 95.9 The River.

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Oh, hell. It still gets you through today. 95.9 The River, Chicago.

Marshall Fields, Comiskey, Sears Tower, all gone on paper. I mean, they still exist. They just have different names now. But I won't tolerate it any further. Joey, they're moving one of our landmarks. OG. Jim's Original on Maxwell Street, gone. And that one's getting relocated. They're taking it out to Pilsen. Now, I will say, because of UIC's new development, and maybe this will make them stay open later, I'm always in favor of a 24/7 hot dog spot, but we got to draw the line somewhere. What's one Chicago place, landmark, building, something that you would not tolerate them getting rid of? It's Joey's no-goes when you have to tolerate the intolerable. Text in 630-585-7529, reading some of the best answers right after No Doubt.

0: Luckily, none of these places are gone. Sears Tower, Marshall Fields, Comiskey, they just changed the names. But they are moving Jim's Original Hot Dogs from Maxwell Street, and it scares me, because what else would they move? It's not gone yet, but you're getting too cozy. So when you have to tolerate the intolerable, come here to rant about it. It's Joey's No-Goes. Text in those answers, 630-585-7529. What's a place that you will not tolerate them getting rid of in the city? Got a message here from Gus and Sandwich. He does not want them... Gus and Sandwich does not want them getting rid of Buckingham Fountain, which I think you're safe. They literally just turned it on today, so I don't think there's any plans for that one. Brett does not want them getting rid of 35th and Shields or relocating it. So find Brett on the picket line if that's ever up for debate. And me personally, in the same vein as Fountains, I can't let them get rid of the... How do I say this without saying it? $HIT Fountain on the north side. It's tiny, but it's got a lot of character to it.
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0: 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Yeah, you get the idea. 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

Eve 6, just after 6, 95.9 The River. One final keyword. We're down to the wire now, and you've waited till the last minute. It's Joey. You got a chance to win those tickets to go see Mumford & Sons live at Wrigley Field. Legendary stadium, legendary band. It all makes sense. That's why you got to go. Free tickets. This is once in a lifetime. So thanks to Upper Deck Design, we got another keyword coming up for you. The final one. Right after Green Day.

One of the coolest shows I have ever seen was Smashing Pumpkins and Green Day at Wrigley Field. Watching a concert's always a good time, but there's something about seeing them play at such an iconic baseball stadium that makes it that much cooler. So when you go see Mumford & Sons June 11th at Wrigley Field, just keep that in mind and mental snapshot of that night. But you got to win the tickets first. So hit us up at the River Text sign powered by Cruise Investments. That's 630-585-7529. Your final keyword of the day is final. How about that? F-I-N-A-L. Final, as in this is your final chance today to win those tickets. Text that in and good luck. In excess, 95.9 The River.

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Imagine some guy comes up to you and gives you a DVD player. 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Fell off a truck. Now you're worried that you're going to get arrested for having it. It's like that, but none of the guilt and none of the arrest part. We got a chance for you to score some tickets to go see Muna at the Salt Shed October 9th before tickets are even on sale. How we got a hold of it? I don't know. I know a guy. Forget about it. You can sign up to get those tickets right now ahead of schedule at 959theriver.com. And if anybody asks you, you don't know nothing. Jane's Addiction, Chicagoland's classic alternative.

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0: My favorite holidays are always the ones that are based around food. Thanksgiving, Halloween, my birthday. I've made it that way. I've curated it. And today's National Eat Whatever You Want Day. Whoever invented that, I want a statue built in their honor. Text them in 630-585-7529. What's your guilty pleasure food? What's that food that you're making in the kitchen at 3 a.m. when nobody else is looking? Going over the best answers in just a couple songs here. But first, it's these guys.
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0: I'm talking about the down and dirty, the grimy, the nitty-gritty, the stuff that you're kind of embarrassed to even tell somebody you hate and like, but it is your favorite. The go-to binge food. Today's National Eat Whatever You Want Day, and I wanted to hear your weird combinations that you used to make, maybe after a long night out, or you're just hungry at 3 a.m. and nobody's going to judge you if they can't see you eat it. It's Joey. Mark said he eats Dino Nugget Wraps. I don't care that I'm an adult. It still says I'm getting my full day's nutrition of vegetables in those nuggets, and I swear by them. Katie, who switched her answer from applesauce and chocolate chips to the real answer, a combination that she called a potard sandwich. It sounds hilarious. Potato chips and mustard. Sometimes there would be cheese on it, but sometimes not. Hey, I'm not here to judge. I'm just here to report back and maybe try it for myself. Primus, 95.9 The River.
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2: 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Adam named this little twain into his mighty throat. 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Truly a wonder of nature, the serpent predator. Time

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Green Day, 95.9 The River. One of the last bands I saw perform at Wrigley Field. Also one of the last times I was even at Wrigley Field. And here's another reason to go. Mumford & Sons is going to be playing there. And thanks to Upper Deck Design, we've got keywords all week long. 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F-I-N-A-L. Final. Good luck with that. We got more keywords starting tomorrow morning, 6 a.m. It's Joey. I'll talk to you tomorrow. It's Echo and the Bunnymen now, 95.9 The River.